ballots. 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Look, I'm cashing out. Young Darby, I'm tagging it. 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I hope that you fit in it. 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
1: 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Yeah. 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And I don't even need attention. 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
0: Fuck global warming, my neck is so free. I'm currently looking for 95 Leo. 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I should stay in bed, but got too much bread to make. She said, watch my weight. 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I'm gone.

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We riding around the city, this is rock and roll. You seeing this fine woman, don't fuck with messy hoes. 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Right? Yeah.

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I'm just waiting for the contract thing to sort out and, you know, everything else on that. But I finished wrote the record. I think this one is going to be a smash, bro. Similar to what we've done before, but I know the vibe that you want, and I'm definitely gonna give you that vibe. And I think this one is gonna be big though.

No repeat. Shake up your booty, cause I am beauty, me call you cutie. You can recruit me and make it me duty. Me want be the man, pick it tutti fruit.

Shamika said I had potential. Shamika said I had potential. Shamika said I had potential. Shamika said I had potential.

but Shamika said I had potential. Shamika said I had potential. Shamika said I had potential. Shamika said I had potential. Oh, Hurricane Gloria in Excelsior's tale.